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1: It is the Bootleg Kev Show, man. 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
1: Child, this conversation about Raven Simone and her wife, her annoying wife. 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

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What you got going on this Labor Day? Is Labor Day a cookout holiday? That's a great question.

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1: I'm so mad at Raven Simone and her wife, because what are you talking about, Raven? That's why Raven wasn't black. What are we talking about right now? Let's do Tim's and Nelly up next.

0: Chime out through 2 cents. Any requests, just shout it at me, A-S-H-L-E-E on air. What's going down this Labor Day? You let me know. All right, A-S-H-L-E-E on air. Straight ahead, I got Future and Mariah up next.
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1: Hey, what's up? It's Ariel with you on this Saturday morning. I still got money back time today. Lloyd, you headed in your direction. Plus, all of the headlines that you may have missed this week because you was at work. And now that you're off work, maybe doing a little road trip, maybe just kicking it in the backyard. I got you covered. In fact, it's 6 a.m. You still in the bed. And that's okay. Talk more next. Right now, J. Cole and PJ.

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1: Man, just sitting here acting like I got friends. My name is Justin Love. It's 106.7 The Beat, Columbus's Real Hip Hop and R&B. In the building, she's the shortest girl with the biggest mouth. Her name is Lil D.
2: Hey, I like that. Yeah. I'm gonna put that on the shirt.
1: Tell me it's not wrong.
2: My attitude is 6'3". Man.
1: You are not that tall. Anyway, what are you doing in Columbus?
2: So I'm promoting my fundraiser. Uh-huh. 12 Days of Christmas is where I allow girls to experience their dream careers through one-day job shadowing with a woman already in the field.
1: What's an example of that?
2: So if you want to be a nurse, you're going to shadow a female nurse. Y'all going to check temperature, the stethoscope, all the things.
1: Okay.
2: I had a girl who wants to be a robotics engineer, and she got to program
1: a
2: robot.
1: That is what I'm talking about.
2: Yeah, like, who wants to be that at 12?
1: Most 12-year-olds out here still making, like, little blocks and Lego buildings and stuff. She out here making robots.
2: She said, I want to be a robotics engineer. So I found her a robotics engineer in the city.
1: That's what I'm talking about.
2: And she got to program the robot to go on the floor and stop when it saw the color red.
1: Okay.
2: Like, it was the coolest thing ever.
1: Yeah, she's going to have a job in 2030.
2: Listen.
1: Yeah.
2: She's outside.
1: Okay.
2: But I do it every year. I've done it in Columbus. Mm-hmm. I've got a girl here who wanted to be a medical examiner, and she got to shadow the medical examiner in Columbus, and now she graduated college, and she's a medical accessioner.
1: Wow.
2: I don't know what that is,
1: but
2: it sounds really cool.
1: It sounds like a high pay grade, yeah.
2: You hear me?
1: Yeah, go get that.
2: But yeah, so we partnered with Raising Cane's, and I have a fundraiser here September 29th, the one on campus on East 11th. So go there from 4 to 8 p.m. All you have to do is mention Lil D 12 Days of Christmas, and a portion of the proceeds will come back to 12 Days of Christmas.
1: And 4 to 8 p.m., what day?
2: September 29th.
1: September 29th, okay.
2: No, it's September 30th. Sorry, I love you.
1: What, is that a Saturday?
2: That is a Thursday.
1: Oh, we're going up on a Thursday. Okay.
2: I think it's a Thursday.
1: Yeah, well, my birthday is September 21st, by the way.
2: Oh,
1: so let's go ahead with them Virgos.
2: Y'all like.
1: And that suck. Bye.
2: I love you. Y'all not Capricorns. But Capricorns and Virgos are friends. We're the yin to your yang.
1: That's not okay. No.
2: We say what y'all thinking.
1: Yeah, you're not wrong there.
2: Mm-hmm.
1: Mm-hmm. Thank you for coming back.
2: Oh, absolutely. You know I love y'all.
1: You already know.
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0: You're getting with Justin Love, and guess who's in the building?
1: Hey, you know, it's me, it's Lil D.
0: It's Lil D. You know, I'm married to a woman of color, and I've also been a white guy in the world of a people of color, right? So we both have had struggles. What advice would you give to someone who wants, a woman who wants to succeed in media?
1: Know who you are, because if you don't, they'll tell you.
0: Who is they?
1: Your boss, the people on social media, your family, anyone outside of you.
0: Yeah.
1: You got to be your first line of defense against negative energy. Also, don't be afraid to come to work looking good. Dolly Parton said it best. She was like, I'm going to wear my big wigs and my like ridiculous outfits and all my colors because I love me and I like me.
0: And so, that's who she is.
1: That's why we love her. Even with you, you were white in a very black space. And I was like, no, Justin, be you. And look at where being you got you.
0: Yeah.
1: Don't try to be like anybody else. If everybody rocking the wigs, but you really like your 4C twist out, baby, rock your twist out.
0: Yeah.
1: Just because that twist out don't work in this space,
0: right,
1: it don't mean it don't work. Because I'm dark skinned with locks. And right now, I'm the number one midday jock in Market 5. Play with me. Like, and I've definitely been rejected and no, and straighten your hair, and you should need to dress different.
0: Yeah.
1: Dressing the way I look, and my hair being just like this got me co-hosting the Breakfast Club and got me every other successful thing I've ever had.
0: Yeah.
1: Love yourself when you wake up in the morning. Before you put that mascara on, before you put that bra on, look in the mirror with the crust in your eyes and the stank morning breath and go, we got this. I'm amazing. I'm incredible. And if you don't believe it yet, lie to yourself and say it anyway, because you lying to yourself saying you're not dope. So you might as well look yourself in the eye and be positive about it. If you can love you before you leave your house, then you're equipped to deal with this industry.
0: How does
1: it's gonna come?
0: So how does someone generate the courage to do that?
1: Through logic. Like emotions, you know, we women, we be emotional, but that's when you got to tell yourself the truth. So the same way you can go, I'm not good enough because I'm not making it, is the same way you can say, I'm very talented and I'm not going to be here in a year. You know, they'll say like, fake it till you make it.
0: Yeah.
1: Fake your confidence till you make it.
0: Yeah.
1: Look at yourself and tell yourself what you perceive as a lie. I'm amazing. I'm talented. I'm incredible. I'm beautiful. And I know I'm going to get it.
0: I'm going to tell you what I do. Next.
1: What do you do?
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23: 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Go. We stay heavy in these streets.

0: Let's make sure they that special somebody. Young Money.
1: I go by the name of Justin Love, and a special guest in the building. That right there is...
2: Lil D.
1: So me and Lil D were just talking about having the courage to be you.
2: Yeah.
1: And that's been your key to success, right? Mm-hmm. And that's been, something that took you from sleeping in your car.
2: Yeah.
1: To co-hosting the Breakfast Club.
2: Indeed.
1: Right? And you deserve all the flowers for that, man, because not everybody can have the consistency and the bravery that you've had. And you were in Columbus for what?
2: 3 years.
1: 3 years? Okay, mm-hmm. Yeah. So, you know, the thing that I've always had a challenge with is getting started, right? Mm-hmm. Because it's a activity that's contrary to what you've been programmed, right? Mm-hmm. So my key, my literal trick to doing that is literally going to freak people out. I look myself in the eyes. And I talk to myself.
2: Same.
1: Yeah. Look at yourself in the eyeballs, talk to yourself in that mirror, and tell you who it is, who you are, what you want to be, what you want to do, where you want to go.
2: Mm-hmm. I have goals written on my mirror that I
1: absolutely
2: look at, say them out loud.
1: Yeah.
2: Erykah Badu was saying that she does it. Like, she writes little sticky notes all over her house. Because all you're doing is keeping your energy where you need it to be and staying focused on what matters. What you focus on grows.
1: 100%. I feel like, you know, one of my biggest issues in life is the lack of financial education that we have in our high schools.
2: Yes.
1: And I feel like if we were taught practical financial literacy in our high schools, that we would be so far ahead. In every high school.
2: I agree.
1: Some schools teach it, some schools don't. And then someone asked me one time, well, is it the school or the family's responsibility? I said, well, I think it's got to be the school, because some families are going to have parents that don't know their self.
2: Yeah.
1: So how do you expect them to teach your kids if they don't know their self, right?
2: And they know that.
1: Exactly. So I bring all that to those two worlds come together when I say, it's your choice.
2: Mm-hmm.
1: Don't let somebody else tell you what you're going to do, where you're going to go. Because like you said earlier, you decide, or they will decide for you.
2: Absolutely. You'll start believing them. Which version of your life do you want to live?
1: So you make the choice, or let somebody else do it for you.
2: And
1: I'd rather choose it first.
2: I'm telling you, they might choose for me to be tall. I like being short.
1: Yeah, don't do that.
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0: Yeah, yeah. Ooh. Yeah. Cisco, blah boy, Cisco, blah boy. Ooh.
3: Word.
0: Cisco, blah boy, Cisco, blah boy.
3: Ooh. Thank God.

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1: What's poppin'? It's your girl Cardi B.
2: What's up? It's Ice Spice.
3: 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It's Metro Boomin.
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0: What up, what up? You tapped in with Justin Love. That's
1: Mini Obama.
2: That is Rocky.
0: So me and Minnie were just talking about a Toledo tradition, which is what?
1: Gino's Pizza.
0: And Lil D is still in the building. She got some Northwest Ohio roots over here.
1: Okay.
0: Tell me about, because I'm from Columbus. Rocky from Columbus. We don't know nothing about Gino's.
2: I don't know about
1: that Gino's
0: hip,
1: life.
0: Get us hip to this Gino's real quick.
1: It's the most legendary pizza place in all of Toledo.
0: What's special about it?
1: Honestly, I can't even tell you, but the people, they don't, it tastes different than everything. They make it differently. It just looks different, and it's like, it's the only place in Toledo that makes it how they make it, and people will literally stop, drop, and roll about that pizza. You see how Lil D just
3: and the variety. I used to get a seafood pizza. Who you know putting crab meat on a pizza?
0: Who does
3: like,
0: that?
3: Gino's does it.
1: They,
0: off of Lake Erie? Where do they get the seafood from?
3: First of all, mind your business. That's not the what important
0: no,
3: right now.
0: No. What? It's very important because if I'm going to have seafood, I better be on the beach. You feel me?
1: If it otherwise, tastes like that, you're not going
3: to
1: care.
3: It's a beach in Toledo. Shout out to Mommy Bay.
0: Shout out Mommy Bay. Mommy Bay? Is that how you say
3: Mommy.
0: It?
3: Mm-hmm.
0: Yeah. Well, my mommy told me that I need to get my seafood from the Caribbean. You feel me?
3: They'll ship you some over there because they're freezing and shipping pieces now. Hey, Gino's, hey, send me a check, baby. What's good?
1: Cut the check.
0: So since the Lil D live in Dallas, we going to go ahead and make this business transaction right now. You feel me?
1: Mm-hmm.
0: Wifey has family up there, so we'll go up there, get it, we'll freeze it, and then we'll ship it to you. And my Venmo, my Zelle, is still the same.
3: I'm your number one customer.
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0: 5'9" brown
1: eyes. We got more free stuff coming this weekend. It's Mini Obama.
2: It's Rocky.
3: My name is Justin Love.
1: So Ohio is giving.
3: Hold on. She did this earlier. So you're from Toledo, right?
1: Yes.
3: Okay. I'm from Columbus. Rocky, where are you from?
2: I'm from Ohio.
3: Okay. So am I. I'm from Ohio. But you said Ohio.
1: Ohio.
3: So people that are not from this state say that. But you from Toledo. I know you almost from Michigan. You almost from Indiana. Well, you're close to that. But no, you're from Ohio.
1: Roots is from Paducah, Kentucky. Okay, so.
3: That explains it.
1: It's Ohio. Right.
3: Y'all continue.
1: So, Labor Day weekend, including Franklin County, they are giving out free rides on Uber and Lyft. So, like, $15 they're giving out to people because last year, 17 people passed away from OVIs Labor Day weekend.
3: Oh, no.
1: And they are trying to not have that happen again. So they like, please don't drive. They giving y'all the money to not have to drive. So there's literally no excuses why y'all should be bagging up traffic, flipping cars over the bridges, or anything of the sort.
2: You know what? So it's a basically figure out how to get there and then use us to get back situation, huh?
1: Yeah, if you gonna go have a good old time, don't kill me on your way home.

0: You ever notice that?
1: Seeing is believing.
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0: 106.7 to be Columbus, Israel, hip-hop and R&B. What's good? I am Trey White, man. Hopefully you're having a pretty decent Saturday. Labor Day weekend, got the day off on Monday. Shout out to you if you're on your way to the grocery store picking up some things for your barbecue later. Tonight or this weekend, man, I cannot wait to get a good barbecue fate play. I feel like I haven't had a good play all summer, but on Monday, that changes. I'm having my own barbecue. I'm inviting some family and friends over, and we're going to have a good time. So, shout out to you if you are doing that exact same thing. Don't forget, man, to have us on. If you're having a barbecue, you got to have the perfect soundtrack. Make sure you download our iHeartRadio app and turn us on. And, of course, all throughout the weekend, you can talk to us using that talkback mic. I got Tyler, Is It Love? That's coming up. Also, Ice Spice and Hamoud. And Giveon up next. It's The Beat.
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in the number three. Let's do Tim's up next, What You Need. Also Kanye with a throwback, going back to his first album. Also Mariah the Scientist. Here's Give Me On for my ladies with Jezebel. It's the B.

1067 to B Columbus is real hip hop and R&B. I am Trey White. All right, coming up next, more vibes on the way. Future, California Girls. I got Chris Brown after that. Also, Gunna and Burna Boy. All right, so look, Jay-Z, of course, is celebrating 30 years in the game. And he's got a concert going down at SoFi Stadium out there in L.A. And we want to send you there, man. 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I wish I could go. Give it-

106.7 to B Columbus is real hip hop and R&B. I am Trey White. All right, Kehlani Foldy is coming up next. And of course, we are getting ready for our iHeart Radio Music Festival. It's going down September 18th through the 19th at the T-Mobile Arena out there in Vegas. It's going to be epic this year. We got Snoop performing, Cardi B, Ciara is hitting the stage for the first time. Some other of your favorite artists, once again, performing at our iHeartRadio Music Fest. 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

perfect barbecue plate? Like your protein and the sides, like what makes a good plate? 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That's coming up next. Right now, let's go back with this one. It's 106.

0: I am Trey White. Coming up next, Key Glock with Face Down. Mariah the Scientist, awesome. Megan Thee Stallion with Big Old Freak. And of course, it is a big barbecue weekend. And my question to you this afternoon, what makes the perfect barbecue plate? Like, you gotta have the chicken, a different size. What makes a good plate?
1: Gotta have the ribs. If you don't have the ribs, it's not a barbecue. I need a burnt hot dog all the way around burnt. And you know what? You can't go wrong with some potato salad.
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0: and R&B. I am Trey White. Coming up, Leon Thomas. I got Tootsie with Favorite Song. Also, Zeddy Will and YK Nice with There It Is. And this weekend, if you are having a barbecue or you're going to a barbecue, make sure you set the vibes, man. You got to have that perfect soundtrack. 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And, of course, you can talk to us in the studio using that talkback mic. Because I want to know this afternoon, what makes the perfect barbecue play? Let me know.
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106.7 to B. Columbus is real hip hop and R&B. Chris Brown, Obvious, is up next. And the question, what makes the perfect barbecue plate? You gotta have the chicken. You gotta have

0: coming up next. Let's do Beyonce with Morning Dew. Tyler is in love and Tim is what you need. And we're talking about barbecue place. I'm getting hungry every time you hit me up. The question, what makes the perfect barbecue plate? Are you a person that has to have potato salad and coleslaw? Like, I hate coleslaw. I definitely go with potato salad. What makes the perfect plate for you?
1: Oh, my God. The perfect barbecue plate? You gotta have a potato salad. You gotta have a baked bean. 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And you gotta have a rib. Chicken, brats, and hot dogs with the potato chips just in case.
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106.7 to B Columbus is real hip hop and R&B. What's up? I am Trey White and our iHeartRadio Music Festival. It's around the corner, going down September 18th through the 19th at the T-Mobile Arena. Two nights, one stage, and some of the biggest artists in the world performing. We've got Cardi hitting that stage. We got Ciara, Snoop Dogg, and more. It's going to be a crazy, epic weekend. And you can actually stream the full festival on Hulu. So make sure you have your watch parties and get ready for two epic nights. I got Carrie Hilson, Knock You Down.

0: Talking about the perfect plate at a barbecue. 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
1: All right, it's 106.7 The Beat, Columbus's Real Hip Hop and R&B. I am Trey White. Coming up, Leon Thomas, Mutt. One of my favorite throwbacks from Webby and Boosie is after that with Independent. And look, we're talking about the perfect barbecue plate. You might be going to a barbecue tonight, tomorrow, or anytime this weekend. What makes that good plate? Like, it's nothing worse than going to a barbecue and the food is just super mid. They don't have all the sides, right? Like, you gotta have the chicken, a burnt hot dog, spaghetti, or macaroni, potato salad, baked beans. I like a little, some greens. I ain't really rocking with salad right now. What makes the perfect barbecue plate?
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3: Hey, this is Keisha. In the perfect barbecue plate, you gotta have macaroni and cheese. You definitely need some brats, and you got to have the most tender ribs there is. No barbecue sauce.

106.7 The Beat. The Kid Ferrari Simmons, happy Labor Day weekend. My playlist is wide open. DM me directly. I got those requests ready for you to come on through. At Ferrari Simmons, follow me. I'm going to follow you right back. Got some The Bigger Picture, Lil Baby. I also have No Lie, Drake, 2 Chainz, all on the way. But right now, let's get into that Giveon Jezebel. It's Ferrari Simmons.

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0: 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The Kid, Ferrari, Simmons, what's happening? Happy Labor Day weekend. My playlist, again, is wide open. Brand new Key Glock, Face Down, love that song. Burning Blue, Mariah the Scientist, love that song. Make sure you DM me at Ferrari Simmons. Get on that free iHeartRadio app. Use the Talk Back Mic feature. Tell me your name. Give me a shout-out. Your mama, your sister, your auntie, your cousin. I got you, okay? At Ferrari Simmons, follow me. I'm going to follow you right back. Back commercial free in 5 minutes. Face Down, Key Glock on the way. It's Ferrari Simmons. Let's go.
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